Maybe that's the problem, I don't know how to take it away from you without giving someone else my heart.

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You said you were moving away. 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I wish I could call you and say there were things that I could have done better. Things I wish I had said, but I never.

0: 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Uschi varia scola vita.
1: My heart is open to what is yet to come, to whatever may be. By night my heart is my sun. My heart is very steady and tells me how to choose. It beats a friendly rhythm.